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1: 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So on.

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Yeah, good morning, it's me, Graham, on Agile FM, coming to you live from the studios here in Long Row in Campbelltown. It's Friday the 15th of May, 2026. Welcome along, everybody.

this one from The Killers and Read My Mind. Right, first wee bit of country this morning is from Blake Shelton. Let Him In Anyway.

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0: Here's Alex, pedalling off to work. And here's Nikki, driving off for a morning coffee. You know the drill, Nikki. Allow at least 1.5 meters when overtaking cyclists, or more if driving over 30 miles per hour. 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The highway code rules may vary in Northern Ireland.
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Breaking Witness, Collective Soul. Hey, another slice of country, this time from Brad Cox. 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

Yeah, Mary and Bono together. Right, this is Wee Emmy MacDonald, Glasgow's Own. This was recorded live at the Barrowland Ballroom. It's Caledonia.

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3: 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Here's Shocking Blue and Venus.

Yes, this wee section's all about the planets. We've had Venus from Shocking Blue, Breakfast on Pluto from Don Partridge, Life on Mars, David Bowie, and this is Stevie Wonder with Saturn.

It's all about the planets. Venus, Pluto, Mars, Saturn. And our favourite one, Earth.

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New Order and Regret. Here's another regret. It's 2020 regret. It's the Avett Brothers, and this is for Eva.

Phineas in 2001. Right, Janet Jackson. She's going to turn the big 6-0 tomorrow. Here she is with Together Again.

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2: Okay, right, this wee section, it's all about the working week. See how many you can get. In fact, this one could have been in the last one. New moon on Monday.

fried eggs through the night. Yeah, it's all about a working week, Monday to Friday, new moon on Monday from Duran Duran. And Tuesday, yep, let's have some Cat Stevens.

Jess Glynn with Thursday. We had New Moon on Monday, Tuesday's dead, Wednesday's weak, Thursday, beautiful, and Friday. It's The Cure.

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from the 60s, The Move, Blackberry Way. Right, the last country number of the day falls to Brandy Clark. And featuring Randy Newman, Bigger Boat.

Going to need a bigger boat. Right, here's Eurovision Song Contest winners 1975. Yes, and it was a number one from the Dutch band Teachin'.

0: Here's Alex, pedalling off to work. And here's Nikki, driving off for a morning coffee. You know the drill, Nikki. Allow at least 1.5 meters when overtaking cyclists, or more if driving over 30 miles per hour. And for horse riders, like Joe and Daisy here, slow down to under 10 miles per hour and allow at least 2 meters. Whoever you meet, travel like you know them. 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
2: 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It's KC and the Sunshine Band.

Sunshine Band with KC. Hey, the sun is shining. So get out there and have some fun. That's me done, dusted. Enjoy the rest of the day. Take care. Bye for now.

0: 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This is Kyle FM, by the way. You're dead brilliant, so on.
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3: 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Starting off with this one. Let

Kelsey Ballerini from 2018, and that's from her CD Unapologetically, and that was her second album, released, as I said, in 2018, with her second single, I Hate Love Songs. And the one starting the show off, The Pretenders from 1986, and Hymn to Her. Hymn to Her got to number 8 in the UK charts, Pretenders first entering the charts in 1979 with Stop Your Sobbing, which got to number 34, and the follow-up was Kid, which only got to number 33, and then bang, 1979, number 1, Brass in Pocket.

Yeah, Mellow Weller from 1995. Broken Stones, not Pebbles on the Beach, as most folk think. And that got to number 20 in the UK charts. His first solo career hit was in May 1991 with Into Tomorrow, which got to number 36. I don't remember that one. And the first of those two, who did we have before that? We had, yeah, Elvis Costello, A Good Year for the Roses, 1981, a number 6 hit for him. And in the 70s, 80s, number 2, Oliver's Army, 1979, was his biggest, followed up by I Can't Stand Up for Falling Down, later in 1980, which got to number 4.

The great Lucy Silvis from her fourth album EGO, which was released in 2018, and track number 10, Just for the Record. And the one before that, we had Mark Cohen with the original version of Walking in Memphis, which was later a hit for Cher in 1995. Okay, a couple of tracks now by my favourite artist, John Prine, who sadly passed away in April 2020. First up, we have Nancy Griffith with his song Speed of the Sound of Loneliness, and then we have himself singing Lake Marie.

Many years ago, along the Illinois-Wisconsin border, there was this Indian tribe. They found two babies in the woods, white babies. One of them was named Elizabeth. She was the fairer of the two, while the smaller and more fragile one was named Marie. Having never seen white girls before, and living on the two lakes, known as the Twin Lakes, they named the larger and more beautiful lake, Lake Elizabeth. And thus the smaller lake that was hidden from the highway became known forever as

Many years later, I found myself talking to this girl who was standing there with her back turned to Lake Marie. The wind was blowing, especially through her hair. There was four Italian sausages cooking on the outdoor grill, and they was sizzling. Many years later, we found ourselves in Canada, trying to save our marriage and perhaps catch a few fish. Whatever came first. That night she fell asleep in my arms, humming the tune to Louie Louie. Oh, baby, we gotta go now.

Sharks were sharking. The necks were narking. Practically everyone was there. In the parking lot by the forest preserve, the police had found two bodies. Nay, naked bodies. Their faces had been horribly disfigured by some sharp object. I saw it on the news, the TV news, in a black and white video. You know what blood looks like in a black and white video? Shadows. Shadows! That's what it looks like. All the love we shared between her and me was slammed.

Yeah, sadly no longer with us. John Prine from his CD Lost Dogs and Mixed Blessings, 1995. And track number 5, Lake Marie. And the first of those two, we had another John Prine song, this time sung by Nancy Griffith, The Speed of the Sound of Loneliness.

Yeah, Paul McCartney and Wings, Let Em In, 1976, from the album Wings at the Speed of Sound, and that got to number 3 in the UK charts. And the one before that, I thought that was a hit. It wasn't. Album track from Sheryl Crow, Tuesday Night Music Club, and track number 11, I Shall Believe.

Time for Letting Go. Jude Cole from his second solo album, A View from Third Street. And the first of those two, Paul Simon, Still Crazy After All Those Years. That was from his fourth studio album of the same name and was his third and final single. Right, one more to go from me in this hour. I'll leave you with a number seven hit from Leanne Rimes, 1998, How Do I Live?

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5: 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Colin Middleton here, another hour, this time more upbeat. 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

banging around The Counting Crows from 1999 from their CD This Desert Life. That got to number 46 in the UK charts. In the Billboard Hot 100, it got to number 28. The Counting Crows, famous for Mr. Jones in April 1994, which got to number 28. And they had a hit with Big Yellow Taxi, featuring Vanessa Carlton, in February 2003, which got to number 16. And kicking the show off, we had David Bowie from 1984 from the album Tonight and a single called Blue Jean. And that got to number 6 in the UK charts.

0: Yeah, Deacon Blue from 1989, and Fergus Sings the Blues from their CD, or vinyl back then, When the World Knows Your Name, and that was the third single taken from the album. Other singles from the album, Queen of the New Year, Wages Day, and A Real Gone Kid. And that particular track, it got to number 14 in the UK charts in 89. And the first of those two, we had The Stranglers from, back to 1984, Skin Deep. Got to number 15 in the charts for them. Their first single was a double A-side, Peaches, and Go Buddy Go. Got to number 8 in 1977.
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The River Detectives and Chains from 1989 got to number one in the UK charts only, and that was from their CD Saturday Night, Sunday Morning. Folk rock duo from Wishaw in Scotland, Sam Corey on vocals, guitar and harmonica, and Dan O'Neill on vocals, guitar and drums. And the one before that, Shelley Wright, single white female. Moving forward with 1999 now. That didn't make it in the UK, but it did get to number one in the US and the Canadian country charts.

There we go, thinking to myself, bringing it way bang up to date, but that was 2017. Man Behind the Sun from Callum Beatty, who's all the way from Edinburgh. And the first of those two, Darts, The Boy from New York City, May 1978, got to number two. They had three number twos in a row. Come Back My Love, number two in 78, then Boy from New York City, then It's Raining, also got to number two.

Yeah, what a great tune. Katie Gregson-McLeod. Scottish, you know. That's her song. She wrote it, and she's from Inverness. And that song is called September. And the one before that, Sarah Bareilles and Brave, from the album The Blessed Unrest, released in 2013. It only got to number 48 in the UK charts, but in the US Billboard Hot 100, it got to number 23.

Duran Duran, 1981, and Careless Memories only got to number 37 in the charts, and was a follow-up to Planet Earth, which did a lot better earlier in February 1981. It got to number 12. Duran Duran's first number one? Yes. Is There Something I Should Know, 1983. Second number one? The Reflex, 1984. Quite easy for me because I'm reading it off a screen anyway. And the first of those two, the Style Council, Speak Like a Child, March 1983, and that got to number 4 for them in the UK charts.

Yeah, Robert Smith and Company, The Cure from 1992, and Friday I'm in Love. And that was their biggest hit in the 80s and 90s. The other one coming close to it, Love Cats, got to number 7 in 1983. And they first entered the charts in 1980 with A Forest, which got to number 31. And the first of those two, Keane, This Is the Last Time, from December 2004, which got to number 18. They first hit the charts in earlier in 2004 with Somewhere Only We Know, which was their biggest hit and got to number 3, along with Is It Any Wonder, which also got to number 3 in the 2000s.

Close But No Cigar, Thomas Dolby from 1992, with a little help on the guitar from Eddie Van Halen from his album Astronauts and Heretics. Right, that's me finished for the hour. I'll leave you with a classic from the Beatles.

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4: I think you should know. 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

And hello, Argyle. This is Kenny Johnson with Sounds of the 70s and Echoes of the 80s, even. And as per usual, we'll get the show underway. Going back in time to 8th of May 1971. Went to number 4 on the charts, stayed there for 12 weeks. It's the man himself, Mr. Neil Diamond.

And the one only, of course, Neil Diamond in the charts on 8th of May 1971. Went to number 4, stayed for 12 weeks with I Am, I Said. Dawn went in the charts also in 1971, 10th of April 1971. Went to number 1 with this one, stayed for 27 weeks.

And Dom in the charts, 10th of April 1971, went to number one, stayed for 27 weeks with Knock Three Times. Elvis Costello went in the charts 10 years on, 3rd of October 1981, went to number six, stayed for 11 weeks.

Elvis Costello and Good Year for the Roses. That went the charts 3rd October 1981, went to number 6, stayed for 11 weeks. And Clash went the charts on the 15th of December 1979 and went to number 11 with this one, stayed for 10 weeks.

And that's Clash, of course, and London Calling. 15th of December 1979, went to number 11, stayed for 10 weeks. And the Commodores went into the charts 2nd of July 1977 and went only to number 9 with this and stayed for 10 weeks.

and Commodores went in the charts 2nd of July 1977, went to number 9, stayed for 10 weeks with Easy. And remember Clout, they went in the charts 17th of June 1978, went to number 2 with this one and stayed there for a whole 15 weeks.

And that's Cloud went in the charts 15th of June 1978, went to number 2, stayed for 15 weeks with Substitute. And Shake went in the charts, and they're back again this time. This was on the 26th of November 1977, went to number 6, stayed for 12 weeks with Dance, Dance, Dance, Yowza, Yowza, Yowza.

And that's Shake, of course, and Dance, Dance, Dance, Yowza, Yowza, Yowza. Went to the charts 26th of November 1977, went to number 6, stayed for 12 weeks. And Chicago, they went into the charts on the 27th of October 1984, went to number 8 with this one, stayed for 13 weeks.

0: And that's Chicago and Hard Habit to Break. And I went to the charts on the 27th of October 1984. Went to number 8, stayed for 13 weeks. You're listening to Sounds of the 70s and Echoes of the 80s with Kenny Johnson every week on Argyle FM on 106.5, 107.1 and 107.7. And next we've got Chas and Dave. They went to the charts on the 29th of November 1980. Went to number 8 and stayed there for 11 weeks.
1: Rabbit, rabbit, rabbit, rabbit, rabbit, rabbit, rabbit, rabbit, rabbit, rabbit, rabbit, rabbit, rabbit, rabbit, rabbit, rabbit, rabbit, rabbit, rabbit, rabbit, rabbit, rabbit, rabbit, rabbit, rabbit, rabbit, rabbit, rabbit, rabbit, rabbit, rabbit, rabbit, rabbit, rabbit, rabbit, rabbit, rabbit, rabbit, rabbit, rabbit, rabbit, rabbit, rabbit, rabbit, rabbit, rabbit, rabbit, rabbit, rabbit, 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

0: Rabbit,
1: and Chas and Dave, of course, and when the charts on the 29th of November 1980, went to number 8, stayed for 11 weeks with Rabbit. Shy Lights, remember them? And they went to the charts on the 15th of January 1972 and went to number 3, stayed there for 12 weeks. And have you seen her?

I was happy as a lark. But now I go for walks, to the movies, maybe to the park. I have a seat on the same old bench to watch the children play. You know, tomorrow is their future. But for me, just another day. They all gather around me. They seem to know my name. We laugh, tell a few jokes, but it still doesn't ease my pain. I know I can't hide from a memory, though day after day I've tried. I keep saying, she'll be back.

0: and the Shy Lights, Have You Seen Her? Of course, they went to the charts 15th of January 1972, went to number 3, stayed for 12 weeks. Music is memories, memories are music. You're listening to Sounds of the 70s and Echoes of the 80s with Kenny Johnson here on Gal FM every week. And next artist, Johnny Bristol, remember him? And he went to the charts on the 24th of August 1974. Went to number 3, stayed for 11 weeks. Hang on in there, baby.
1: Yeah.

Ah, Johnny Bristol, Hang On In There Baby, and that went to the charts 24th of August 1974. Went to number 3, stayed for 11 weeks. Elka Brooks, remember her, went to the charts 16th of January 1982, went to number 17, stayed for 10 weeks with Fool If You Think It's Over.

And Elke Brooks and Fool If You Think It's Over went in the charts on the 16th of January 1982, went to number 17 only, stayed for 10 weeks, and Fool If You Think It's Over. David Bowie went in the charts on the 20th of September 1974, went to number 10 with this one, stayed for 6 weeks.

and David Bowie and Knock on Wood, and now in the charts on the 28th of September 1974. Went to number 10, stayed for 6 weeks. And the next act went in the charts on the 29th of April 1978. Went to number 1 and stayed there for 40 weeks. It's Boney M, of course, and Brown Girl in the Ring.

And Boney M, of course, Brown Girl in the Ring, 29th April 1978, went to number one, stayed for 40 weeks. And Barry Blue, remember him, went the charts, 28th of July 1973, went to number two, stayed there for 15 weeks. Dancing on a Saturday Night.

I remember it well. Music is Memories. Barry Blue, Dancing on a Saturday Night. And that went to charts, of course, on the 28th of July, 1973. Went to number two, stayed for 15 weeks. Remember Big Country? Well, they're back, of course, now, as reformed. New lineup. And 12th of April, 1986, they went to number seven in the charts and stayed for 8 weeks with Look Away.

And the incredible Big Country, of course, and Look Away. You're listening to Sounds of the 70s and Echoes of the 80s with Kenny Johnson every week here on Argyle FM. And it is nice to be back. And that was, went to the charts, 12th of April 1986, went to number 7, stayed for 8 weeks. Sweet went into the charts on the 13th of January 1973, went to number 1 and stayed there for 15 weeks. And Blockbuster.

And the Sweet, of course, went in the charts 13th of January 1973. Went to number one, stayed there for 15 weeks with Blockbuster. Stranglers went in the charts on the 4th of February 1978 with this one, 5 minutes. Went to number 11, stayed for 9 weeks.

and The Stranglers. 5 minutes, you forget about these songs, don't you? That was in the charts, or of course on the 4th of February 1978, went to number 11, stayed there for 9 weeks. This is for Brian, thanks for the call. And Don McLean went in the charts on the 13th of May 1972, went to number 1, stayed for 15 weeks.

And the incredible Don McLean and Vincent. That's for Brian there. And that went to the charts on the 13th of May, 1972. Went to number one, stayed for 15 weeks. And the next band went to the charts on the 29th of July, 1989. And went to only number 34 in the charts, but it's a classic, Stone Roses. She bangs the drums.

and the incredible Stone Roses, She Bangs the Drums, and that went the charts on the 29th of July 1989, just makes echoes of the 80s. She Bangs the Drums went to number 34 only with that one, but it's a classic track, played everywhere and stayed for 6 weeks. Rod Stewart went to the charts on the 21st of August 1976, went to number 2 with this one, stayed for 10 weeks.

kids, George once said to me, and I quote, he said, never wait or hesitate. Get in, kid, before it's too late. You may never get another chance.

and Rod Stewart. And it's funny how you forget about these songs. The Coming of Georgia, and that was when the charts on the 21st of August 1976 went to number 2, stayed for 10 weeks. Stephen Stills went the charts on the 13th of March 1971, only went to number 37 and stayed there for 4 weeks. And his song is called, of course, Love the One You're With.

That was, of course, the one early, Stephen Stills, and Love the One You With. And that went into the charts, of course, on the 13th of March, 1971. Went to number 37, stayed there for 4 weeks. And the next artist went into the charts, Shaggin' Stevens, of course, and went into the charts way back in 1980. Whoa, lost it here. Yes, lost them. Never mind. Well, this is the one, Green Door.

Shaggin' Stevens, of course, and with the charts. The 25th of July, 1981, went to number one and stayed for 12 weeks with Green Door. Cat Stevens went to the charts the 1st of January, 1972, went to number nine with this one and stayed for 13 weeks.

0: And Cat Stevens, of course, Morning Has Broken, and that went the charts 1st of January 1972, went to number 9, stayed for 13 weeks. Next band went the charts on the 10th of November 1979 and went to number 7, stayed for 14 weeks.
1: Don't watch that! Watch this! This is the heavy, heavy monster sound! The nuttiest sound around! So if you're coming off the street and you're beginning to feel the heat, well, listen, Buster, you better start to move your feet to the rockinest, rock-steady beat of madness!

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Good music and much more. That's Madness, 10th of November 1979, went to number 7, stayed for 14 weeks with One Step Beyond. Madonna went the charts on the 17th of November 1984, went to number 3, stayed there for a whole 18 weeks, and it's Like a Virgin.

And Madonna, Like a Virgin, and that went the charts on the 17th of November 1984. Went to number 3, stayed for 18 weeks. Next band went in the charts 6th of July 1974. Back in Time, 10 years. Went to number 3 also, stayed for 11 weeks. Paul McCartney and Wings.

And Sir Paul McCartney and Wings, of course, went in the chart 6th of July 1974, went to number 3, stayed for 11 weeks with Band on the Run. Remember, La Belle went in the charts on the 22nd of March 1975, went to number 17 with Lady Marmalade. Stayed for 9 weeks.

and LaBelle and Lady Marmalade, of course, and that went in the charts 22nd of March 1975, went to number 17, stayed for 9 weeks. Next track went to the charts on the 11th of March 1972, went to number 10, stayed there for 11 weeks, Neil Young.

And Neil Young and Heart of Gold, and now in the charts, 11th of March 1972, and went to number 10, stayed for 11 weeks. Next artist went in the charts, 3rd of December 1977, went to number 4, stayed there for 12 weeks. Bonnie Tyler.

and the incredible voice of Bonnie Tyler. And she went the charts 3rd of December 1977, went to number 4, stayed for 12 weeks with It's a Heartache. And the time has come for me to go. This is End Another Show. I'll be back next week with more sounds of the 70s and echoes of the 80s. And leave you with this one. The Times went the charts 21st of December 1974, went to number 1, stayed there for 11 weeks. Catch you all next week. Have a nice week.

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1: 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Getting you ready for the weekend.
2: Well, good afternoon. Hope you're all well. It's Friday, of course, and Dance Anthems are here. Between now and 5, we kick things off with a bit of Eurovision. Would be right, wouldn't it? Here's Gina G with Just a Little Bit.

0: 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Getting you ready for the weekend.
1: Well, I'm not going to do all Eurovision, but it would be rude not to. That was when Britain had great entries with Gina G there. And just a little bit, this one, hey, takes a lot of top in this. This is Loreen. Not only did she do it once, she did it twice. With, firstly, this one, Euphoria. It's Loreen.

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1: Yeah, join the party. Give us a call or email in your favourite dance track, disco, whatever gets you going on the dance floor. I'll play it for you this afternoon. Here's Candy J, never been played before. So let's listen to If I Were You. Back in 2009, this one.

0: 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It's Dance Anthems with Darren Muller on Argyle FM 106.5, 107.1 and 107.7. Getting you ready for the weekend.
1: 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This is Jessie Ware. I've played this song many, many times before. I think it's one of her finest works. It's got Save a Kiss. It's

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3: Well, we're going back a bit now. Here's some Donna Summer with some hot stuff.

You can't beat the disco classics, and that being one of the best. Donna Summer, Hot Stuff, and we're staying fairly old school, but it's a revamped version of Stevie Wonder, I Just Called to Say I Love You. But it's not the normal weekday version, this is the Friday version.

Yeah, I quite like the work done on that track. It's always been a good track, but certainly has put it more in the Friday vibe. I just called to say I love you. Stevie Wonder with the Mauricio Curry remix. Rider requesting for someone who's just back from a wonderful whirlwind cruise. Could I play something that would be a little bit appropriate for someone who's still feeling like they're at sea? Well, I could have said it on the Seven Seas by OMD, which is kind of a dance track, but I thought I'd go a little bit left field on this. Set Adrift. Get my point? On Memory Bliss, PM Dawn, and it's for Caroline.

0: 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Yeah. 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I hope you enjoyed your cruise.
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0: Not only do I hope you enjoyed the tune, but I hope you enjoyed the pun associated with it. Set Adrift. Do you get it? Right, Los Bravos now with an absolute classic. Black is Black.

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3: Boss Bravo, say before the break, with Black is Black, and this is proper dance heritage here. Gareth Emery, if you like your dance music, I'm sure you'll have heard of him. Well, he's had so many brilliant songs out there. They've never really been massive mainstream hits, unfortunately, but he has done some great, great songs. This has been one of them. Gareth Emery with Reckless, with a, well, his wayward daughter is the vocals on this one.

0: 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It's Dance Anthems with Darren Muller on Argyle FM 106.5, 107.1 and 107.7. Getting you ready for the weekend.
1: Gareth Emery with Reckless there, and it was Wayward Daughter on vocals. My memory serves me correct. Right, last week I played a song which I listened to so many times during the week because it's such a good remix. This is Christopher Cross. Yes, you don't want to be Christopher Cross on a Friday. What a legend, though. Ride Like the Wind, and this is the remix, which is the Party Pupils, I believe. It's very good.

Christopher Cross, Ride Like the Wind, an epic song, and it's just nice to revamp great tunes so that they are for the current era. I think that certainly is. Ride Like the Wind. Here's Olly Murs. You Don't Know Love.

It's one of my favourite Olly Murs songs, actually. You Don't Know Love. I'm going to leave you with Jimmy Somerville. Bronski Beat, Never Can Say Goodbye, and Usher with Pitbull. DJ Got Us Fall in Love. We'll finish off today's dance anthems on a Friday afternoon. Stay tuned for Folk at 5 with Trevox, and then the Tea Time Show with Trevox again. We play some great banging dance tunes, just like I have this afternoon. Hope you enjoyed the mix of dance and disco. I'll be back from Tuesday next week at 4 p.m. for a regular show. Have a great weekend. Don't forget, tomorrow is a classic car show at Clacken Village. If you're in the Kintyre area or in Guile, pop along. I think it's from 12 p.m. tomorrow. So it's a nice event to take the family to. I'll see you there if you're there. Not on the Ogala FM stand, but I'll be there. Anyway, have a great weekend. Enjoy the rest of the music. And bye for now.

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And Ayrshire and Arran and Antrim and online as well. It's just gone 5 o'clock. It's time for Folk at Five on Argyle FM. I'm Trev Oakes, and I've got a great selection of music all lined up. Starting off today with Owen Moore. Hello, I remember me.

Owen Moore. The Mull of Guitar Music Festival 2026 with Skippinish and Blazing Fiddles. The Cradle of the Nation, it's on the 19th to the 23rd of August. Get your tickets now. www.mockfest.com is the website. We can get tickets locally from AP Taylor in Main Street, Campbellton. Chris St John is next on the decks here on Folk at Five. I Called You Rose.

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I started off the show yesterday with a new album from Clementine Lovell, Permutations it's called. I've got another track from it today. This one is Black Jack Davy.

Clementine Lovell. Craft fair at our Drishig Public Hall on Sunday the 24th of May, 11 a.m. to 4 p.m. The Forget-Me-Not Choir will be performing at 2 p.m. Refreshments available. The Nelson Brothers are next on the decks with a brand new track from them. It's called The Trail from their new album, Tall Tales, False Trails.

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The Queen of Argyle from Siobhan Miller. The Wheaton Ukulele Band. Do you play the ukulele? If not, would you like to learn? Then come along to our rehearsal and join the band on the first and third Wednesday of each month in the ballroom at the Argyle Hotel, Main Street, Campbellton, from 11 a.m. to 1 p.m. Learn, laugh, live. It's organised by the Kintyre U3A. For further information, contact Paul at pj.sherry@gmail.com. That's pj.sherry@gmail.com. Eliza Carthy is next on the decks with Commodore Moore, The Black Dance, and A&E O.

Eliza Carthy. Upbeats and Acquired Choir Concert on Saturday the 6th of June at Camelton Town Hall. The entry is £5, payable on the door. Doors open at 7, it starts at 7:30. There'll be a raffle and a donation will be made to Scottish Air Ambulance. We need a new year. So sings Skinner and Twitch.

0: 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Bobby Allen is our next track on the decks here on Folk at Five, from Amy Leach and Alistair Paul.
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2: Problem shared is a problem halved. Rest easy, son, and try to not let the worries of the day consume your nights. 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Don't let the worthless woes eat away at all that is good in you. For you're better than that. Love with all of yourself. Know that every hand that you hold will at some point be gone, but only let this knowledge encourage you to hold all the tighter. There is no shame or embarrassment in giving all of yourself to another. Be proud of it. Be kind to others. Never raise your voice or fist in anger. Be passionate but reasonable. Endeavour to be objective in all situations, but never lose your sense of self. Share when you have plenty, and good fortune will find you when you have none. Fill your days doing what you love, though there will be days when you lose direction and can't find that often overgrown path that you have taken. Do not fret. Reach into your empty pockets and pull out your hands. Admire the space between your fingers, for that vacant palm is an opportunity for creation. Work hard and always adapt. They say keep your head down, don't listen to them. If your head is down, you'll miss the bumps and turns on the road. Try and enjoy the scenery, it will help you foresee change. Always work hard, but never forget why you are working. Comfort and joy. Never drink on an empty stomach. Trust me, I learned the hard way. Never keep up with the Joneses. Industry will try and sell you things that society says that you need. Ignore it. Free yourself from the comparison and the competition of living a certain lifestyle. Plough your own furrow. Don't get sucked into a world that is not of your own creation. Be your own man and be unique. Be good to the women in your life. There is nothing more attractive than a strong woman and nothing more terrifying than upsetting her. Be gentle and loyal, be honest and loving. Worship the women around you, for often they know best and you'd be nothing without them. I am my father's son, just as you are mine.
3: John Bleck, My Father's Son, is that track? Molly Myers, Timmy Spillane's and Ellen O'Leary's three jigs on our next track from Brian O'Leary and Colm Guilfoyle.

£2 from A.P. Taylor, and that includes a glass of Prosecco and nibbles. The bar closes at 11:30pm. Proceeds to SKDT Robert Black, Remorm Memorial Helipad. Steam Tricking are next on the decks here on Folk at 5 with Brig Fair.

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Tabletop sale coming up at Campbellton Free Church on Saturday the 16th of May, 11 until 2 p.m. Everyone's welcome. 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All money raised will go towards the church youth group. My Friend Who Brought Me In. 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

You'll listen to Folk at Five on Argyle FM with Trevox. That was Hands of the Heron with Dreary from their Quiet Light album. Next on the decks is Blue Flint, and that's bringing us to the end of Folk at Five for today. Quiet Little Stranger is the track, but do stay tuned, because after that it's the Tea Time Show, and I've got some great rhythmic records lined up for that one to take us through until 7 o'clock. Blue Flint, Little Stranger.

Lovisa Ekrem with the brand new track Braver Than Glow. Coming up, it's Molly Daggers, Sweet Mama.

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And here comes Reverie, a brand new band and a brand new track, Dark Waters. Zephon Gao is Reverie.

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Remember what I told you about talking to the guardians of the graveyard? 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

0: coming back to you today to tell you about a spell that I do for horrible people in this world, and it's called Stay Bitten. It's an evil spell.
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Croft and Coates with Oxygen. And this one is The Great Anticlimax from Bo Bowen.

Bo Bowen with the great Anticlimax. Next on the decks, it's Lectrix with House Drop.

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Lady Gaga with Poker Face, the Whiskey and Whiskers remix of that track, bringing us to the end of Tea Time with Trev Oxford today. I hope you've enjoyed the music. I've certainly enjoyed choosing and playing it.

I'll be back tomorrow at 5 o'clock for some more folk music. I hope you'll join me then. Stay tuned for Kenny Johnson tonight with the new releases show, which follows just after the hour. Bye for now.

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0: And hello, Guyana, wherever you're listening. It's Kenny Johnson with new releases every week here on Argyle FM. Keep me up to date what's coming out, what will be out, and a rundown of the top 40 singles and the top 10 albums here on Argyle FM. And without further ado, it's a new one by Casey Musgraves, and it's called Middle of Nowhere.
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0: And we're waiting for this one to come in. It's, I don't know what's up with it today. Right, here we go. This is it this time, hopefully. There we go.

0: And the new one by Luis Capaldi and Stay Love. And we're now going on to see what's happening in the charts. And we have a new number one, back to number one, up one from two last week. This week's number one, Sam Fender and Olivia Dean and Rein Me In. We're one new entry and six re-entries in the chart this week.
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0: And that is up one from two, this week's number one, Sam Fender, Olivia Dean and Rain Me In. Down one from one, this week's number two, Olivia Rodrigo and Drop Dead.
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2: 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And for horse riders, like Joe on Daisy here, slow down to under 10 miles per hour and allow at least 2 metres. 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

And that is then one from one. This week's number two, that's Olivia Rodrigo and Drop Dead. And number three is Justin Bieber, Nicki Minaj, and Beauty and the Beat. So

And that's another mover at number three, Justin Bieber, Nicki Minaj, and Beauty and a Beat. Number mover at four, Tame Impala and Dracula.

0: And that's a no-mover at number four, Tame Impala and Dracula. Up one from six, this week's number five, Alex Warren and Fever Dream.
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0: And that is up one from 9, this week's number 8, Zara Larsson, Lush Life. And up 2 from 11, this week's number 9, Olivia Dean and Man I Need.
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2: 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National Highways.

0: And that is a non-move around number 10, Dominic Fike and Baby Doll. And that is the top 10 singles this week in Agile FM. And we'll go from number 11 to number 20 after this. This is a new one by Teddy Swims and Mr. Know-It-All.
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0: And that's a new one by Teddy Swims, Mr. Know-It-All. And it's a new one by Florence Road, and it's called Hanging Out to Dry.
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And a new one by Florence Road, all the way from Galway, the girl band. And now we're going to go on from number 11 to this week's number 20.

And down three from eight, this week's number 11, Dominic Fike and White Keys. Stray In at number 12, it's Noah Kahan and Doors.

0: And straight into number 12, Noah Kahan and Doors. And up 80 from 93, this week's number 13, it's Michael Jackson and Billie Jean.
1: 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Up ladders and down, there's no need to frown, we'll soon get you on BBC. 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

0: Night colour cameras at night. That's Kenny and Robert and me. 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
1: Did you know HGVs have four zones of limited vision around them? If you're in one of these areas, you may not be seen by the driver. These four limited vision zones are in front, behind, and at both sides of the HGV. So when you're driving around a HGV, don't linger around them, because they may not notice you're there. Know the HGV zones. National Highways.

And that is up 80 from 93, this week's number 13, Michael Jackson, Billie Jean. And down one from 13, this week's number 14, and it's Mr. Harry Styles and American Girls.

And that is down one from 13, this week's number 14, Harry Styles and American Girls. A No Mover at number 15, and it is Milky and Just The Way You Are.

And that's a no mover at 15, that's Milky, and just a wee R. A no mover at 16 is Ella Langley and Choosing Texas.

And a number over at 16, Ella Langley in Choosing Texas. Up 63 from 80, this week's number 17, Noah Kahan, The Great Divide.

And that is up 63 from 80 this week, number 17, Noah Kahan and The Great Divide. And down 5 from last week's number 12, this week's number 18, and it's Bella Kay and I Love It, I Love It, I Love It.

And that is down 5 from 12. This week's number 18, Bella Kay, and I love it, I love it, I love it. Down 1 from 18 to this week's number 19, Zara Larsson and Midnight Sun.

0: And that's Zara Larsson and Midnight Sun. Down one from 18, this week's number 19. Up 23 from 43, this week's number 20. And it's Noah Kahan and Porch Light.
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2: 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And here's Nikki, driving off for a morning coffee. You know the drill, Nikki. Allow at least 1.5 metres when overtaking cyclists, or more if driving over 30 miles per hour. And for horse riders, like Joe on Daisy here, slow down to under 10 miles per hour and allow at least 2 metres. Whoever you meet, travel like you know them. 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
0: And Zara Larsson didn't want to go. This is Noah Kahan and Porch Light, up 23 from 43, this week's number 20.

0: And that is up 23 from 43. This week's number 20, that's Noel Kahan and Porchline. That is the top 20 singles this week in Agal FM. And now we're going to do a rundown of the top 10 albums this week in Agal FM. And straight in at number one, Noah Kahan and The Great Divide. And straight in at number two, Foo Fighters, Your Favourite Toy. And a non-mover at three, Olivia Dean, The Art of Loving. Straight in at number four, Michael Jackson, Songs from the Motion Picture. Re-entry at number five, Michael Jackson, Number Ones. And at six, up one from seven, Fleetwood Mac, 50 Years, Don't Stop. And up three from 10, this week's number seven, Alex Warren, You'll Be All Right, Kid, Chapter One. And up 57 from 65 to this week's number eight, Michael Jackson and Thriller. And up one from 11, this week's number nine, Ed Sheeran, Plus Minus Equals Divide Time Tour Collection. And down one from nine, this week's number 10, Harry Styles, Kiss All the Time, Disco Occasionally. That is the top 10 albums this week in the LFM. And now we're going to go straight on from number 21 to this week's number 30. And down two from 19, this week's number 21, it's Alex Warren and Ordinary.
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So if our time is running out, day after day, we'll make the mundane a masterpiece. Oh my, my, oh my, my love, I take one look at you.

0: and a re-entry at 22, Michael Jackson and Beat It. And a re-entry at 23, Michael Jackson, Don't Stop Till You Get Enough. And it's stopped. Here we go.
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5: You know, I was wondering, you know.

And that's a re-entry at number 23. And down two from 22, this week 24. And it is Olivia Dean, So Easy to Fall in Love.

And that's down two from 22, this week's 24. Olivia Dean, So Easy to Fall in Love, and down five from 20, this week's 25, and it's Ray.

0: And that is down 5 from 20. This week's 25, Ray, Where Is My Husband? And down 3 from last week's number 23 to this week's number 26. It's Dave and Thames. Rain Dance.
1: Let's get the party started. See you at the bar, you was hardly talking. That's when I knew that your heart was starring. Friends to lovers need a part to star in. Like, wait, babe.

0: But he told me that I'm sick, cause.
1: And that is down 3 from 23, this week's 26. Dave and Thames and Rain Dance. Re-entry at 27, Justin Bieber and Yukon. And down 7 from 21, this week's 28, is Sabrina Carpenter House Tour. And up 4 from 33, this week's 29. And it's another 54 Ultra and Talk to You.
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0: And that is down one from 29, this week's number 30. That is the top 30 singles this week on the Gala FM. And we're going straight on from number 31 to this week's number 40. A re-entry at 31, Olivia Dean and Baby Steps. And down two from 30, this week's 32, Prosper, Clooney and Free Your Mind.
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0: And that is Down 2 from Terry. 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

And down 7 from 26, this week's 33 is Pink Panthers and Stateside. And down 9 from 25, this week's number 32 is Sean Paul and Keisha Cole.

And that is down 9 from 25, this week's 34, Paul, Sean Paul and Keisha Cole. And down 4 from 31, this week's 35, and it's Somber and Potential.

And that is down four from 31, this week's 35. And now I'm moving at 36, and it is EJ, Audrey, Nana, and Ree, and Golden.

Moving ahead, number 36, and down 10 from 27 this week's number 37, Sienna Spyro and The Visitor, and down one from 37 this week's 38, Taylor Swift and The Fate of Athalia.

0: Millennium Group TV, that's Kenny and Robert and me. Up ladders and down, there's no need to frown, we'll soon get you on BBC. 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
1: Did you know HGVs have four zones of limited vision around them? If you're in one of these areas, you may not be seen by the driver. These four limited vision zones are in front, behind, and at both sides of the HGV. So when you're driving around a HGV, don't linger around them, because they may not notice you're there. Know the HGV zones. National Highways.

And that is down one from 37 this week's 38, Taylor Swift and The Fate of Athelia. And up two from 41 this week's 39, and it's Somber and 12 to 12.

And that is up to from 41, this week's number 39. That's Somber and 12 to 12. And down to from 38, this week's number 40, Bruno Mars and I Just Might.

And down to from 30, this week's number 40, Bruno Mars and I Just Might. That is the top 40 singles this week in Agile FM. And you've been listening to new releases with Kenny Johnson every week here on Agile FM. That's it for another week. I'll be back next week with more new releases. Till then, have a nice week.

0: Here's Alex, pedalling off to work. And here's Nikki, driving off for a morning coffee. You know the drill, Nikki. 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Whoever you meet, travel like you know them. 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The highway code rules may vary in Northern Ireland.
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4: 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You're dead brilliant, so is...

0: Millennium Group TV, that's Kenny and Robert and me. 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

afternoon and welcome to another edition of Curtain Up with me, Ian McCarroll, here on Argyle FM. And the first track played for you there today is There She Is from the featured album today, which is the original Broadway cast recording of Titanic the musical, a show I was lucky enough to see last week in Glasgow. And I've seen a lot of shows, but this is one of the best I've seen for a long time. I've seen a lot of revivals, etc., etc. This is a revival of sorts. It originated in the sort of late 90s. In fact, it was on stage before the famous film Titanic. Nothing to do with that film, but great songs on there. I'm going to play quite a few for you today, and hope you enjoy those. So without further ado, on with the music.

Yeah, for me, the original and the best version of that song went to number one in 1976. Julie Covington, Don't Cry For Me, Argentina, from, of course, Evita.

Sorry about that. Yeah, Ron Moody and the original London cast of Oliver. And of course, you've got to pick a pocket or two. Another track now from our featured album, Titanic the Musical.

Yeah, that was Hugh Jackman from the National Theatre's production of Oklahoma and Oh, What a Beautiful Morning, another one from the featured album Titanic today.

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1: Again, step, push, step, step, touch, kick. Again, step, push, step, step, strong arms. Again, step, push,

Yeah, from the 1985 film version of A Chorus Line, I Hope I Get It. You're listening to Ian McCarroll with Curtain Up.

Doing the latest rag from Titanic the musical, and another track from that coming up straight away. This one is, it concludes the first half of the show, and it's that fateful moment when the iceberg hits.

0: So what do you say, gentlemen? 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
0: I know. That's what makes me so nice.
2: Whenever I see someone less fortunate than I, and let's face it,
0: who isn't?
2: Less fortunate than I, my tender heart tends to start to bleed. And when someone needs a makeover, I simply have to take over. I know, I know.

Yeah, Hayley Westenra and I Feel Pretty from West Side Story. Right, penultimate song now from Titanic the Musical. And this one is called Still.

still. Well, I hope you've enjoyed today's selection. As always, I've loved playing them for you. We've got one final track from Titanic the musical. This is the closing track. This is the survivors, Stiffer survivors, and joined by the spirits of their loved ones, thinking back to that day when they left and all the dreams they had. Anyway, I'm gonna play it for you, and I'll be back same time, same place next week. Till then, take care.

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Hope you're well tonight. Hope you're going to stay with me for the next 3 hours on a Big Fat Party Anthem. Remember, tell all your friends, we need more members on the Facebook. Yes, we do. More members for that Facebook. 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

0: What a track this is. The old Colt Robin track from the 80s, revamped. The promise you made. Here's Kate Ryan on the Big Fat Party Anthems continues. This one is going out to Victor. He's in. Where are you tonight, Victor? You're in Mexico. Hello, Vic. How are you?
1: Here we go. Come on.
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Good night to a special lady in my life just now, Caroline in Castlemilk in Glasgow. Hello, babe, how are you? Nothing but love, you know. Axwell featuring Errol Reed. The Mega Mix coming soon. Before that, we've got Kyle Evans. Love You Tonight. 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

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Every Saturday night, me and Mary Doll just dancing on the living room floor to that fabulous music that Big T's playing on the Big Fat Party Anthems.

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Cheesy tunes will be back next week at the same time. Welcome into the second hour of the Big Fat Party Anthems on your favourite radio stations. 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